You think you're gonna live your life alone, in darkness, in seclusion. Yeah, I know. You've been out there, tried to mix with those animals, and it just left you full of humiliated confusion. So you stagger back home and wait for nothing. But the solitary refinement of your room spits you back out onto the street. And now you're desperate and in need of human contact. And then you meet me and your whole world changes. Because everything I say is everything you've ever wanted to hear. So you drop all your defenses and you drop all your fears. Trust me completely. I'm perfect in every way. So I make you feel so strong and so powerful inside. You feel so lucky. But your ego obscures reality and you never bother to wonder why things are going so well.

I will never lie to you again, because now I see the destructive power of a lie. They're stronger than truth.

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You are a survivor. I'm the empty one. Petrified light.

flash girl child in the dark. Severin, your servant, comes and bells, please don't forsake him.

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This is Zach Wild from Black Label Society. We're all doing a hang, and you're listening to Tangra Mega Rock. 35.

on an 11 tree. 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
0: Yeah.
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0: Well, tell me. 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

0: 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I'm going down, and my name is Bobby Brown. Watch me now, I'm going down, and my name is Bobby Brown. Watch me now, I'm going down.
1: I knew you'd be surprised.

mountain exists before it is washed to the sea. Yes, and how many years can some people exist before they're allowed to be free? Yes, and how many times can a man turn his head and pretend that he just doesn't